fortunes. 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
1: Well, I didn't ask for anything. It was about 20 minutes out of my life. Quincy had called me up and asked me if I wanted to do it. And the honest God truth, the band's policy was, you know, we don't do things outside of the band at the time. And everybody's out of town, so I had no one to ask. And I swear to God, the funniest thing of all was I actually rearranged the song. The second they wanted me to solo over, it was just, you know, there's no chord changes underneath it. So, and then Michael came in and I said, oh, I hope you don't mind, I changed your song. And he listens and goes, I really like that high fast stuff you do. And that was it.

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1: Now, I knew I needed a cold one to cool me on down. Well, I decided if I should give her the benefit of the doubt. Till I reached in that frigid air, and to no surprise,

was making me squirm, and they asked me, what does quality mean to you? Went out the night before, I'd stayed up too late, and I reckon I still wasn't thinking quite straight, 'cause I accidentally just told them the truth. I said, Texas women

Just leaned back in his chair and gave me a long, steady stare. And he said, son, you don't know this about me, but I've seen George Strait play Green Hall, and I've been to the Cattle Baron's Ball, and I'd have to say I wholeheartedly agree about them Texas women.